This is Weekends here on Triple J. You're listening to me, Frankie Rosethorn, right now. Hope you're having a great Sunday. Coming up, Dominic Fike. I can't.

Ariana, Baker Boy, number 17 on Lotus 100, 2017. Isn't that nice? Right now, we're going to get into some Olivia Rodrigo with Drop Dead. I just watched like a long form interview with her, and I think it was for the New York Times or something like that. But she's just so mature and really smart and chill. And I think when she said she doesn't have stage parents, and I think that's why she seems so chill for a Disney kid. Really got her head screwed on. Love Olivia. This one, Drop Dead.

0: Hey, my name is Audrey Ober, and I covered Malcolm Todd's earrings for Like a Virgin. I wanted to sing his song. In our family, we go tit for tat, and we go song for song. My goal in sitting down and writing music is always prove yourself as a writer. This is a song that is, it was really fun for me to sing because I just felt like I was singing. Yeah, Malcolm, I love you. You are such a sweetheart. It means a lot that he sang my song first, and I hope he likes my version.
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0: on Triple J. Hey, look, right now you might be having a good weekend, but do you know what would make a great weekend? 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
2: Hi, this is Eka Vandal, and my record, Looking for People to Unfollow, is the feature album all this week on Triple J. This track is called Do It Anyway, and it's pretty self-explanatory. It's like those things that you know you shouldn't do, but you're going to do it anyway. A couple of extra slices of cake, some sweet treats, whatever that might be for you. I don't know, do it.

It's Ken Pomeroy. I love the storytelling and the vocals of this artist. She's Native American of Cherokee descent from Oklahoma. Now, she released her second album in 2025 titled Cruel Joke. It's a 12-song record. And she's just announced a new EP titled Tonight's News, which comes out August 21st. So we'll touch more on that in the next couple of months. But if you like what you hear, there is plenty more to listen to. The track you just heard was titled Look at Miss Ohio. It's a cover of Gillian Welch's track from 2007. At the top, it was new music by Wade Forster, Anytime, Anywhere, Antoinette. G'day, you with me, Outback Tom. We're kicking it together on Country Club right here on Triple J. We're going to hop into a bit of Kingswood. This band formed back in 2007, almost 20 years ago, and they've just dropped a brand new album. It's called Midnight Mavericks. It came out just over a week ago. It's a 10-song record, and I really like the tunes in this body of work. If you like what you hear, they are on tour celebrating this release. They just played a show in Sydney on Friday. They've still got a show in Cairns on the 19th of June and a gig in Cooktown on the 20th to go. Let's hop into it. Brand new music. This is The Action by Kingswood, Country Club on Triple J and ABC Country.

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1: 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And she's fucking

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2: Hi, this is Eka Vandal, and my record, Looking for People to Unfollow, is the feature album all this week on Triple J. This next track is called Ghost, and to me, it's one of my favourites off the album, but it's also the heaviest. It was written around the time of George Floyd's death and the global spread of Black Lives Matter movement, but bringing out those words just felt right as a female of colour. We're constantly struggling to be seen on many levels, so this song's about that.

Body Feeling underscores from the album You very recently released, an album that I've been rinsing ever since its release. Body Feeling, of course now I'm blanking on after I admitted on national radio that this is an album that I've been rinsing. What are the other songs? Quick. Why am I blanking? I've been listening to this album back to front. Look, underscores themselves have said that this is an album that's kind of, you know, meant to be played anywhere, a mall, a shopping center, a doctor's reception. And it truly does feel like that. Underscores gets a Body Feeling, and maybe you get one from this song as well. You're on Triple J Late Nights. My name is Ali Sadek, and I'm taking a breath. Sorry, because I was speaking very fast. Just a few talk breaks ago, I asked you, I played you a little TikTok that was like, oh, if your dog started speaking to you right now and said, hello, my name isn't actually Sparkles, my name is Jonathan, would you respect your dog's wishes and start calling your dog Jonathan? Or would you be like, oh, this is crazy, my dog did not actually speak? Would you tell your family? Would you? Because your family would just think you're crazy. Like, no, your dog did not speak and correct you on its name, right? Now, we've got all the texts. We've got crazy text line engagement tonight. Someone said, firstly, I would put the blunt down and think it's time to go outside. Secondly, I would have a cold shower. And three, I would wake up from that wild ride. Great, thank you. Now, if you missed last talk break, Declan was calling the shots. Declan said that, firstly, he would say, okay, cool. Secondly, I would instantly call my pet the name it desires to be called. And third, I would just tell my family that that's that, and I would appreciate it if you call my pet insert name from now. Declan's calling the shot. Declan says consent is key. Declan respects boundaries, even if it's a dog. Thank you, Declan. Becca says, I believe that we have the ability to communicate with animals, even plant life and trees. I've experienced this myself. So Becca doesn't even think this is a far-fetched concept. For Becca, this is her dog could call her, correct her and tell her, actually, my name's Jonathan any day now. It's happening. It's coming very soon now. You know what's also coming very soon? Top of the hour here on Triple J. Do not go anywhere. I've got some brand new Genesis Owusu for you. My name's Ali Sadek. I'll see you on the flip side.

Mitski with Our Change For You, and you should never change for anyone is what I always say after that song plays. Ali, we're tuning in from Sydney for you because we love you. This is from Artie. I'm Artie. And if you're, and I love you, Artie. And if you're in Sydney, Mitski, down under. Did you guys go see Mitski? Mitski down under at Vivid in Sydney. Who saw that? 0439-757-555. Let me know if you're in the back of an Uber, if you're walking home, if you're driving, pull over and then text. Like, I don't want to be responsible for anything. 0439-757-555. Just before Mitski, Triple J's very own Tiffy. With Your Embarrassing, a fellow presenter, if you will, and Ketama with Comes and Goes. Now, you know, Sunday, shower thoughts, a song that's been stuck in your head in the shower. Declan, the MVP of the show, MVP maybe of every Sunday, along with a very familiar Taylor, comes with his very own. Now, okay, here's the thing. This is obviously a shower thought because I'm about to read it out. But this actually, like, kind of, I literally went, whoa, when I read this out in between songs. Let me just read it for you. Still

weak and don't wanna admit it. I think she a freak and don't wanna add. Now it's private room, we don't go shop floor. 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Trust no one, I seen pastor sinning. You honestly think if I go put 100k on it.

just before the show ends, I have been and still am Ali Sadek on Triple J late nights. I'm with you every Sunday, and I'm not going anywhere anytime soon. I hope not, at least. Fake Mink, Night Blooming Jasmine. You can find me on all social channels _ ALISADEK. Boom. Thank you so much for joining me today. Genuinely, one of my favorite.

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1: This week on Breakfast, we'll be rounding up meeting all of our incredibly talented Triple J Unearthed High finalists. Out of Perth, we've got Zoe V. And out of Melbourne, we'll be meeting Leafu.
2: It has been such a treat meeting all these Unearthed High finalists so far, and can't wait to meet these last two before we head off to one of their schools and surprise the winner real soon. 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
1: He has been touring around with Baker Boy, just dropped a fresh new album. What will he cover? We will find out. It's a big week on Breakfast. 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

0: on Triple J.
1: We are kicking off the week in a big way this afternoon with a very, very special announcement. 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
2: Last year, Kyla Bell was surprised by her favourite artist, Thelma Plum. 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

0: Darcy Haven right there, Wishbone on Triple J Breakfast. Luca and Pip hanging out with you on this beautiful Monday. It's time for some news headlines.
1: Morning, Eliza Getzey with a Triple J news update. Israeli Prime Minister Benjamin Netanyahu says he's told the IDF to expand its ground offensive against the Iranian-backed militant group Hezbollah in southern Lebanon. The Israeli military has taken control of a Crusader-era castle in the area for the first time in more than two decades. Local media reports the IDF wants to go even further. Back home, One Nation has surged further in recent polling, suggesting Labor's federal budget is falling flat, particularly with young people. The Redbridge poll shows One Nation is now outpolling Labor among millennials at 30% rather, compared to 28%, though its share of the primary vote remains at just 10% among Gen Z voters. The ABC has revealed the New South Wales Police Force was responsible for a record $40 million in legal payouts last financial year. In the same year, there were 478 legal suits brought against the state's police force. Experts say it points to problems in the system. Protesters have rallied at Brisbane's Victoria Park into the night last night as plans to build an Olympic stadium there ramp up. And in Victoria, 2 months of free public transport is over as of today. Fares for adults now moving to half price until the end of the year. In the AFL, West Coast

0: That is right. He is making his return to the Leica Version Studio this Friday. And last time he was here, a couple of years back, 2018.
1: Man.
0: It's been a hot minute. And he covered Kendrick Lamar's All Right. What a huge track to take on. So I'm
1: so
0: very,
1: good.
0: Very excited to see what he's going to get up to on Friday. Maybe you also caught him on his tour with Baker Boy around the country earlier this year. He's just dropped his album, These Are Just My Thoughts, at the start of May. And he's got some headline shows in July too. So plenty to talk about.
1: Heaps on.
0: Yeah, yeah, yeah. So That Boy Kwame coming in to the Leica Version Studio on Friday. Coming up later in our show though. Holly Hebe fans. Or what did you call them before? Hebe heads.
1: Hebe heads.
0: Hebe heads.
1: Big news for Hebe heads.
0: Big news for Hebe heads. Plus we're going to be meeting an Unearth finalist. Oh my gosh. Unearth High finalist.
1: Why do we do this? You're sorry to say this phrase. Rest that mouth, Pip. Before we do some news
0: I'll
1: and
0: do
1: some
0: that.
1: Dice. On Triple J.

0: gone.
1: On Triple J Breakfast, it is Luca and Pip hanging out with you on this Monday. And what a pleasure it is right now to introduce you to another one of our Unearth High finalists, absolutely crushing it, coming out of Perth. It's Zoe V.

0: Good morning. Happy Monday. Luca and Pip hanging out with you. And Pip, we have this text here because we just played Noah Kahan Doors. This text says, I love Noah, but Holly, come on.
1: Oh.
0: Yes. All morning we've been teasing that we have some Holly Hebe related news. And I'm happy to say she is heading out on tour.
1: Yeah, it is super exciting. Her upcoming EP, Mood Ring, which is due out July 17, is coming your way very soon.

0: announced the tour. It's happening pretty soon. I'd be feeling mostly just excited. Maybe a little bit of nerves, mostly pumped. I don't know what that translates to on the mood ring, but I'm thinking like yellow, maybe a few little specks of like green and red in there to speak to the nerves, but mostly just fired up.
1: Okay, because when I was a child and like I was obsessed with mood rings as well, and I would always be like playing with it to try and manipulate the color. For some reason, it was like always purple for me, which is like, I don't know, what does that mean? Like royal, like royalty? Yeah. Like, I don't know, or is it like romance? But yeah,
0: Violet Crumble.
1: Yeah, oh my God. Yeah, totally. But we would love to know your guesses. Yeah. 0439-757-555. Stay by your phone. We will give you a buzz if you get it correct. What color is Holly Hebe's mood ring?
0: Hell yeah. Get those guesses in. If somebody can guess it, they'll take this double pass. What color is Holly Hebe's mood ring? Let's do some Post Malone here on Dribble J.

0: Leila Ibrahimi there. I'm sorry, Maria. I'm Triple J Breakfast. Luca and Pip with you on this Monday, and we absolutely had to come back to this, Pip. Earlier in the show, you were telling us about a crazy thing that your partner saw at his work.
1: Something happened over the weekend. I called my partner. So he works at a pretty big pub in Melbourne, and these people came in, and one of them was wearing a scarf, and then he was sort of rubbing his eyes and being like, hold on, let me get a closer look at that scarf. And he looks at it and he goes, that's not a scarf. That's literally a snake.
0: Oh.
1: Wrapped around this person's neck.
0: Snake in the pub. Different vibe to somebody bringing their cute puppy into the beer garden and everyone having a pat. There's a snake in the pub. And so we asked the people on 0439 757 555, what pets are we seeing and where? And are we taking them out if we're pet owners? The text line is still blowing up about it.
1: Yeah. Shay Rose from Orange, New South Wales says, I don't make a habit of it, but I have taken my spotted python out and about into the supermarket. It's funny to see people's reactions.
0: Into the supermarket.
1: I would be like, let me have that snake around my neck.

business days old. I'm going to dip into some of the first plays that we did across Triple J and also some of the big ticket items this week in the way of album announcements and album drops. So let's start here with the debut album from Violet Grohl. Be Sweet to Me is the name of it. And she said that everything that you hear on this record was written in the studio. She said, I'd come in with an inspiration playlist. We would hang and we'd listen for a little while and then we'd start writing. So right here, it is the latest single. You've been hearing 595 a little bit as well. This is Bug in the Cake. New music on Triple J.

0: 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My name is Lucy Smith. Kicking you off on your Monday, we do this.
1: New music.
2: With Lucy Smith on Triple J.
0: Oh, yes. Nothing but new music from the week that was. Nothing over five.